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1: 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We got DJ Kool and Duck, get come fresh. Rock it to the beat, cause we are the best. We got Dougie Fresh and Biz Markie. 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We got Biz Markie and DJ.

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0: not going to want to miss the 4th annual North Fork Pride, presented by the New York LGBT Network, happening at Mitchell Park in Greenport with a parade on Main Street. 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Unstoppable Pride is on the East End. 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
0: FIFA Fever is here! 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

0: Feast of 2026 going down on Saturday, July 25th at the Catholic Health Amphitheater at Bald Hill. 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

0: Anonymous, the 4th annual North Fork Pride, presented by the New York LGBT Network, happening at Mitchell Park in Greenport with a parade on Main Street. 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Unstoppable Pride is on the East End. 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

0: And you're not going to want to miss the 4th annual North Fork Pride, presented by the New York LGBT Network, happening at Mitchell Park in Greenport with a parade on Main Street. 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

0: then you're not going to want to miss the 4th annual North Fork Pride, presented by the New York LGBT Network, happening at Mitchell Park in Greenport with a parade on Main Street. 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Unstoppable Pride is on the East End. 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

0: 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Unstoppable Pride is on the East End. 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
0: FIFA Fever is here! 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

0: 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Unstoppable Pride is on the East End. 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

0: going to want to miss the 4th annual North Fork Pride, presented by the New York LGBT Network, happening at Mitchell Park in Greenport with a parade on Main Street. 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Unstoppable Pride is on the East End. 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
0: FIFA Fever is here! 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

0: Brian Rosenberg, New York. 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

0: You're not going to want to miss the 4th annual North Fork Pride, presented by the New York LGBT Network, happening at Mitchell Park in Greenport with a parade on Main Street. 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Unstoppable Pride is on the East End. 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

0: Rosenberg, New York. 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

0: And you're not going to want to miss the 4th annual North Fork Pride, presented by the New York LGBT Network, happening at Mitchell Park in Greenport with a parade on Main Street. 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Unstoppable Pride is on the East End. 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

0: 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Unstoppable Pride is on the East End. 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

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Happy Thursday, party people. I got Coral, Lady Gaga, and Kane Brown all coming up in the mix. But right now, Pink Panthers wants to take you stateside on Party 105.

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1: One is within Pat Party 105. Dirty Taco is helping you get out of your boring lunches and getting into a Dirty Taco and Tequila spot for the hottest lunches, the best food, some of the best tacos on Long Island, all being served at Dirty Taco and Tequila. And yes, they do have tequila as well. What's better than a nice drink, a good taco? Why deal with a boring box lunch when you got the opportunity to get some Dirty Taco in your system? And we're making it possible for you to get it for free, because your chance to win a gift card to Dirty Taco and Tequila is as easy as texting "bail me out." That is the keyword this week. Bail me out. Text it to 631-580-1053 and you're in it to win it. I'll be picking a winner on Friday and it could be you. Text "bail me out" right now, 631-580-1053, to qualify to win this gift card to Dirty Taco and Tequila.

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1: These people are crazy.
0: But there are crazy stories all over the world, and he found some just for you on You Just Can't Make This Up. What did you find today, Impact?
2: They say sometimes when you drink Jack, you do things that you can't take back. And this 39-year-old man in California is definitely living by that one. And he's going to be living a while in jail for that one. 9 years to be exact. He's just been sentenced after he drank about a half a gallon of Jack at his 39th birthday party. Okay, he got that drunk, guys, and somebody said something to him. This was a family party for him, his birthday. Somebody in his family pissed him off so much so to the fact that he took out a gun and started shooting up his own apartment. Police were called. You would think that he would at least just let it go and give up. No, he decided to run to the second floor of the building and start shooting at the police helicopter that was on the scene. Unreal. So that is why this guy is now facing 9 years in prison. And I don't think they serve Jack in the commissary, buddy. You can't make this stuff up. To add insult to injury, the judge basically told him before sentencing him that he would have done a lot more time if he wasn't such a bad shot, because thankfully nobody was injured.
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Mornings with Dave at Party 105. Coming up in the mix, I got Jamie Foxx, I got Desire, and I got Alex Warren. But right now, the song that introduced us to a beautiful lady named Rihanna. We're turning the clock back to 2005. 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

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Dirty Taco is helping you get out of your boring lunches and getting into a Dirty Taco and Tequila spot for the hottest lunches, the best food, some of the best tacos on Long Island, all being served at Dirty Taco and Tequila. And yes, they do have tequila as well. What's better than a nice drink, a good taco? Why deal with a boring box lunch when you got the opportunity to get some Dirty Taco in your system? And we're making it possible for you to get it for free, because your chance to win a gift card to Dirty Taco and Tequila is as easy as texting "bail me out." That is the keyword this week. Bail me out. Text it to 631-580-1053 and you're in it to win it. I'll be picking a winner on Friday and it could be you. Text "bail me out" right now, 631-580-1053, to qualify to win this gift card to Dirty Taco and Tequila.

0: talk. Let's get into the nitty gritty of our daily lives. He's no expert, but he does have an opinion.
1: Oh, yeah.
0: So let's talk, Long Island. Here's the topic of the day.
2: Somebody actually took the time to actually ask dads what they actually want for Father's Day. And believe it or not, a tie and a block of painted wood did not make the top 10 list. Here's what did. So if you're still thinking about what to buy dad for his big day on Sunday, here are some ideas for you. These are actual dads picking actual gifts that they would actually appreciate and enjoy. Number one, to be able to spend time with the family and not be expected to cook the meal at the barbecue or spend time with the in-laws. Number two, just a day off. Just a day for dad to just relax and be dad and spend time on his hobbies. Number three, go to a baseball game, eat some hot dogs, and enjoy time with the kids. Number four, to go on long hikes with the kids. Number five, to pack a cooler and go to a local park, spark up a grill, cook some burgers, drink a beer or two, and hang out with the family. Whatever dad picked that one, I hope you realize you're going to be the one manning the grill. Number six, to play a round of golf with his kids. You see the constant theme here? They want to do everything with the kids, which is awesome. Number seven, have a great home breakfast. Something that's been cooked for them, not by themselves. Number eight, a day to read and write, paint, or play video games. Number nine, a sword. I want to meet that dad. And rounding up the top 10 of gifts that dad would appreciate, just a day to himself. Wow, just a day to himself. Just to go out, be by himself, and come back and then deal with all the family drama that's waiting for him by the time he gets back. What do you guys think? 631-580-1053. I want to hear from the dads out there. What are some things that you would like? You don't have to give your name unless you want them to know it's you. But what are some things that you would like to receive for Father's Day?
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TIP on the MIC and the place to be, which is Party 105 with me, your boy DJ Impact. It is mornings. Good morning, party people. How are you today? You know what I got? I got a pair of tickets to go to the Gateway Playhouse. Their latest production is the story of the Temptations, one of the hottest groups to come out of the era of Motown. 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Text me, Ain't Too Proud to Beg. The fifth person to get through is getting tickets to this wonderful play. Good luck.

0: It's on TMZ. 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
2: Did you know that Woody from Toy Story actually has a last name? Well, guess what? Tom Hanks didn't know either.
3: By the way, I only recently discovered that Woody has a surname.
4: I had no idea. The sheriff? Woody what?
3: Woody Pride.
4: Oh.
3: Double twist. Jesse's full name is Jessica Jane Pride.
5: Oh, wait a minute. I'd heard this that they might be related.
3: I think that means your siblings.
4: No, yeah. Distant cousins, please. Please.
5: There's something in there. Was it one of the guys on the internet that gets these names? I heard that same thing.
4: How did they find this out? I play the guy. I didn't realize I had a surname.
2: So Woody and Jesse might actually be related. Ooh, bringing scandalism to Toy Story 5, which actually hits theaters tomorrow. You know, it's amazing how people could just spin a story and turn themselves into the victim. And, you know, everybody's entitled to their opinion. You guys might feel a certain way about the situation. I feel a certain way about the situation. But even Tom Cruise chimed in on the Olivia Wilde situation. I don't know if you guys remember, back in 2022, she was doing a presentation at CinemaCon when her ex, Jason Sudeikis, had her served with custody papers for their kids. And she went on a recent podcast and said that it was such a messed up situation and she was so embarrassed, and that even Tom Cruise told her that the whole situation was quote effed up, and you know what effed means. So she was saying that you know, the whole situation was messed up and that they shouldn't have did her that way. On the flip side of that, maybe she shouldn't have left Jason Sudeikis for Harry Styles. Remember, she left her husband for Harry and they dated for a while, and that didn't work out too well for her either. How do you guys feel? Was he wrong to serve her papers, or was she wrong to dump him for a One Direction singer? And finally, here's a little something different and a little weird if you ask me. Somebody put together a list of Disney dads, and usually you'd be like, okay, let's just rate it on who's the best dad, right? But this is not only rated on their parenting skills, it's also rated on their DILF level. Think about it and you'll know what I mean. What does DILF stand for? Again, figure it out. Coming in at number one, King Triton from The Little Mermaid. Parenting skills, they rated him a 5 out of 10. DILF, they rated him an 8 out of 10. Tiana's dad, James, from The Princess and the Frog. On a parenting level, they gave him a 10 out of 10. On a DILF level, they gave him a 9 out of 10. We're talking about cartoon Disney characters. I'm very uncomfortable reading this list, guys. Number 3, Tarzan's dad from Tarzan. On a parenting level, they gave him an 8 out of 10. On a DILF, they gave him a 10 out of 10. Number 4, Zeus from Hercules. On a parenting level, they gave him a 6 out of 10. On a DILF, they gave him a 7 out of 10. Number 5, Mufasa from The Lion King, who not only is a cartoon character, but is a lion. And they still gave him a 10 out of 10 for parenting and a 10 out of 10 for a DILF. So wouldn't that be an LILF? Number 6, Rapunzel's dad, King Frederick from Tangled. Parenting, they gave him a 9 out of 10. DILF, they gave him a 7 out of 10. Aladdin's dad, Kesem, from Aladdin and the King of Thieves. They gave him parenting 5 out of 10. Ooh, not good. DILF, though, they gave him a 10 out of 10. Belle's dad, Maurice, from Beauty and the Beast. Parenting, 10 out of 10. DILF, a 2 out of 10. Yeah, we all remember what he looked like. Number 9, Jasmine's dad, the Sultan from Aladdin. Parenting, they gave him a 9 out of 10. DILF, a 3 out of 10. Yeah, we remember what he looked like too. And finally, rounding up the top 10, Anna and Elsa's dad, King Agnar, in the movie Frozen. Parenting, they only gave him a 6 out of 10. DILF, a 7 out of 10. You feel weird yet? I kind of do. This has been the Gossip Drop on Mornings with Impact. For these stories and more, go to our website, party105.com.
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0: Feast of 2026 going down on Saturday, July 25th at the Catholic Health Amphitheater at Bald Hill. 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
3: 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Every day I get up on the thrones. I want to more in order to go. I want to more.

Mars with the Fat Party 105. Got you fixing the mix. Cynthia, Kevin Little, and Miles Smith are all on standby. But right now, Sabrina Carpenter wants to take you on a house tour on Party 105.

0: And that's a wrap for your boy Impec. Enjoy the rest of your day, guys. It's looking kind of gloomy out there, but find a reason to enjoy it. And one of those reasons could be because you're listening to your favorite party hits and throwbacks, which will only happen if you keep it locked to Party 105. Once again, thank you so much for listening, guys. Take care.
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That's 631-580-1053. 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Proud, as in ain't too proud, because the Gateway in Bellport presents Ain't Too Proud, the story of the Temptations. Track their rise of massive, massive hits all the way to the drama of staying on top. It's all about the five guys from Detroit with a dream getting to the Rock and Roll Hall of Fame and beyond, featuring all of their hits, including My Girl, Just My Imagination, Papa Was a Rolling Stone, and so many more. You can get your way into Ain't Too Proud at the Gateway in Bellport by texting the keyword PROUD, P-R-O-U-D, to 631-580-1053.

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They got new spicy tequila lime steak and churro chips. Yeah, who's not going to want that one? Let me know. 631-580-1053. I'm probably going to have to get some.

0: K7 on Party 105. It's Austin Lyons hanging out with you, playing all your favorite party hits and throwbacks. And just a reminder that consistency over flash, that'll win you the gold in gymnastics every single time. And I learned that from the movie Stick It. Thanks to K7. That one's always in my head every single time I hear that song. But that is going to, well, let me step on aside and let DJ Impact take over control, because the man who is consistently in control of your 12 o'clock hour, your lunch hour, it is DJ Impact, and he has your midday mix. 60 minutes of completely commercial-free live mixing to power your lunch hour. So let us know what you want to hear. 631-580-1053. Text your request and let us know that party hit that you are hungry for, that throwback that you are thirsty for. DJ Impact will work his magic and slide it right on into the midday mix. And you can get your way in to the Gateway in Bellport and see the Temptations while you're texting us. Text that keyword PROUD, P-R-O-U-D, to 631-580-1053 for your chance to win your way into the Gateway to see the story of the Temptations as the Gateway presents Ain't Too Proud. 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June is all about Pride, because it is Pride Month, and you're not going to want to miss the 4th Annual North Fork Pride, presented by the New York LGBT Network, happening at Mitchell Park in Greenport with a parade on Main Street. 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Unstoppable Pride is on the East End. 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It's all going down Saturday, June 27th, noon until 5 p.m. at North Fork Pride in Greenport in Mitchell Park. 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

Ultra Not Dang on Party 105. It's Austin Lyons hanging out with you, playing all your favorite party hits and throwbacks. And coming up this hour, I got news about an epic event going on at Dirty Taco and Tequila tonight, along with a couple others going on around the island as well, and maybe how you could win some Dirty Taco and Tequila deliciousness on top of it all.

0: And tonight is the night for you to enjoy some dirty taco and tequila while enjoying your FIFA World Cup. There's a FIFA World Cup watch party going on. Mexico faces off against Korea tonight at 7 o'clock. And at Dirty Taco and Tequila, they've got all the best deals and a watch party going on tonight. Serving up drink specials and great deals on food all game long. $10 mixed drinks, $6 Modelo beers, $5 tacos, and so much more. It's at 716 Smithtown Bypass in Smithtown. You're not going to want to miss out on that. And you can even win some Dirty Taco and Tequila deliciousness every single weekday morning with DJ Impact, 7 a.m. to 10 a.m. He's got your clues to win.
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the details on some epic FIFA watch parties happening this weekend. Tomorrow may be Juneteenth, so maybe you got the day off. 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

0: 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Unstoppable Pride is on the East End. 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
1: When I walk on by, girls be looking like we fly. 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It's Red Bull with the big...

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Yeah, I think I'm pretty sure most of Marvel fandom is going to be on day one on this one. How about you? Let me know, 631-580-1053. And you know what? 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

0: Lil Wayne and T-Pain on Party 105. It's Austin Lyons hanging out with you, playing all your favorite party hits and throwbacks. And okay, maybe we all have that one friend that or family member that likes to document everything in pictures and videos just a little bit too much. But let it serve as a reminder to also back up those photos, back up those videos as best you can in as many places as you can. Because our dose of wholesome news is all about a woman from the city who gave her 91-year-old grandmother a absolutely wonderful surprise by showing her never-before-seen videos of the grandmother's wedding way back in 1955. Turns out the footage had been hidden away for years and was recently discovered by the family and allowed the grandmother to relive her wedding day for the first time in 70 years! She made some funny comments and became emotional as she watched, and the video is going absolutely viral online. You definitely got to check it out. And let it also serve as a wonderful and wholesome reminder to not only back up your videos, but when's the last time, if you are married and it's been a minute since you looked at it, when's the last time you actually looked at your wedding photos and wedding videos? Just saying. Maybe it'll stir up some lovely memories ahead of this long weekend that we have off. If you have Juneteenth off, enjoy, make the best of it, and have a very good time. Be safe out there. Don't drink and drive, and that'll be it for me as your dose of wholesome news as I head on out the door. And I have been Austin Lyons. Thank you for hanging out with me. I'll remind you, as always, just for simply getting through the night and getting up today, you're doing great, sweetie. Coming in next, Anna Maria and DJ Blaze, and have your afternoon entertainment. June is all about Pride because it is Pride Month, and you're not going to want to miss the 4th annual North Fork Pride presented by the New York LGBT Network, happening at Mitchell Park in Greenport with a parade on Main Street. The parade steps off at noon on Saturday, June 27th in Greenport, all leading to the festival in Mitchell Park. Unstoppable Pride is on the East End. 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It's all going down Saturday, June 27th, noon until 5 p.m. at North Fork Pride in Greenport in Mitchell Park. 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
1: Yay!
0: Today is the 18th of June. One more week of school, so pray for me. I need your prayers. I got Calvin Harris, Dua Lipa, and Parenting 101. You guys are never going to believe what Allison asked me and told me yesterday. Yes, my six-year-old thinks she's the daughter of Jennifer Lopez, of me, or maybe the Queen of England. Definitely not Anna Maria. But we'll tell you everything. Austin is here. Impact is here. The full house is ready for music therapy right now. So easy to fall in love. Those were the days I could, because right now I'm married, so I can't. Olivia Dane, I'm partying.

0: 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Shout out to all the ladies working at 6241 Route 25A in Wading River. And guys, I got a special Parenting 101. And this one is for me. You know, I love using my lived experiences to teach you guys a thing or two or just share my misery. So yesterday after school, Allison created this new routine in which she comes home from school, she does her homework, she immediately goes upstairs, puts on her bathing suit, and we have to go in the pool for at least 30 minutes to an hour.
1: Are your pools already up and running?
0: My pool has been up and ready since May. I got a pool heater. I'm tired of inviting you and not showing up, so I stopped. But, all right, so it's Ariana's in the water, Angel's in the water, I am in the water. And this six-year-old child, Miss Allison, jumps on one of the floaties, and she starts swimming away. And then she goes, Mom, you know what this reminds me of? Bora Bora. Could we go there next year? Like we did Italy. I'm thinking, I like the beaches, but I want to try Bora Bora. Guys, this came out of a six-year-old kid. And I'm like, Bora Bora, how do you know about Bora Bora? She goes, one of the people that I watch on YouTube, on kids' YouTube, went, and it's beautiful. You should go. And I'm like, maybe mommy and daddy will go without you first to make sure, because the flight, it's 24 hours. The flight to over there, it's you got to stop, but it's a total of 22 hours.
1: Where is Bora Bora?
0: Bora Bora, Austin.
2: I'm Googling it. Sorry, so, I'm not entirely geographic. They don't go there in Formula One, so I don't know.
0: It might be in the Philippines, but I'm not. Don't quote me on that. Don't worry about where Bora Bora is. Worry about the fact that my six-year-old thought that we could go to Bora Bora just like that, and use Spain as a backup to say you took me to these places, you can take me here. And I said, how about an indoor water park in the Poconos? Nah, I think we should do Bora Bora. And I'm like, Allison, it's 20 hours. You hated the flight that it was only 7 hours, although you were sound asleep for the entire flight to Italy. She goes, I can do 20 if the destination is right. Guys, what do I do?
1: What? Take her to Bora Bora.
0: I cannot afford to take Angel and I to Bora Bora now.
1: See, I don't know about Bora Bora. Is it really that expensive to go to Bora Bora?
0: It's not undoable, but it is undoable if you have to pay for two people that don't work.
2: I'm sorry your daughter is Bora Bored of Long Island and she wants to go to Bora Bora, which, by the way, is in French Polynesia. It's basically smack dab in the middle of Australia and South America.
1: Wow.
0: Yeah. So my six-year-old thinks that she thinks she's the daughter of Jennifer Lopez.
1: But what do you expect her to think? You always take her all around the world. She's going to find new spots.
2: It's the middle of the Pacific Ocean. Yeah, she wants to go there.
0: But it was funny because she goes, I'll do 20 hours. And I'm like, I haven't gone because I don't want to do 20 hours on a flight.
1: No, I took you to Italy. Now I'll take you to an indoor water park. No, we're going to Bora Bora.
0: But you know what? And I was talking to my mom about it. And the mission of the parents is for their kids to do better than they did.
1: Okay.
0: Mm-hmm. Like, me growing up, we never traveled abroad. We used to go in little hotels, and I remember that my dad used to buy the newspaper, clip the coupons for the hotels, and with no shame, go to that hotel. I have the $50, discount, $50 for the night, Monday through Thursday.
1: Nothing wrong with that.
0: Nothing wrong with that. We had an above-ground pool, an Intex pool, and I grew up with that, right? My parents grew up in the projects, and my mom and her siblings went to school. They were the first ones to go to college because my grandma and grandpa didn't know how to read or write.
1: Mm-hmm.
0: So what they do, their kids went to college, and they actually purchased their first home for their parents. So everybody moved out of the projects, and then fast forward, that generation did that for them. So for my grandparents, not knowing how to read or write, to having children that went to college and actually were able to move out of the projects. Then we came in, and then we went to school, right? And then we, my parents educated us or whatever, and we did a little bit better. Like, instead of traveling the entire Puerto Rico, when I lived there, when I moved here, I started seeing the world.
2: Mm-hmm, mm-hmm.
0: So I wanted that for my kids.
2: And now Allison's going to have a summer home in Bora Bora.
1: You just answered
2: it. Seems like the trend is going.
1: You
2: that
1: answered
2: way.
1: Your
2: Why
1: own
2: you
1: question. You answered your own question. You say, I want her to be better. Okay, so take her to Bora Bora.
0: Not at six.
1: Why not?
0: She actually is bullying me into Disney. She
1: By the time she's nine, she's going to make you take her to Dubai.
0: Ariana already said that she wants to go to Dubai. But
2: well, it seems like all the money in your bank account is going to buy.
1: To buy plane tickets, to buy hotels.
0: Is that bad to teach your kids or give them these experiences too early in life? Mind you,
1: Why?
0: Don't think that we're going on a recliner. See, I went to Hawaii sitting down straight for 12 hours.
2: Now I will say this. Discounts. I'll give you a warning about doing it too early. Mama Lyons and the entire Lyons family have apparently been to Florida and Disneyland twice. I say apparently because I have no memory of it.
3: You've never been to Disney.
2: I have been twice, apparently. I remember none of it.
3: But you would love it there. You're all into all that crazy wild
2: I'm not stuff. A Disney guy.
0: He's not a Disney guy. I want him to go to Valencia, Spain, so he can go to the
2: Ferrari world.
0: To the Ferrari world.
2: That sounds fun.
0: Because when I went to Valencia last year, I took pictures and I was texting him from Spain. And I was like, you will love it here. I'm so mad that you're not here right now. You should love it. Because
1: so imagine the videos you're going to send us from Bora Bora.
0: Oh my God.
2: And can
3: Keep
2: we
3: in
2: go?
3: Mind, remember, it's easy to be Bora bored when you're broke.
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0: Brian Rosenberg, New York Fever Records present the Freestyle Feast of 2026 going down on Saturday, July 25th at the Captain Kelt Amphitheater at Bald Hill. 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

0: 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That's Battlegrounds IT Service right there in Shirley. 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
1: Oh, sweet Jesus. They have a sweet Jesus.
0: They have a sweet. So these two knuckleheads now started Googling indoor water parks in Canada.
2: Yep.
0: Because that's another thing that my children floated yesterday
2: in
0: the
2: pool. That sounds amazing, though.
1: Go ahead.
0: Did you look at the price?
1: Not yet. I'm working on it.
2: I mean,
1: how many nights?
0: I go bougie with Groupons.
1: How many nights do we want to stay?
0: From the 15th of October to the 18th.
1: Okay, so that's 3 nights. Let's call it, right?
0: I'm going to go sell my feet.
1: Okay. Let's see. We're going to stay at this hotel.
0: Yeah,
1: Includes
0: whatever. We're doing all this live party,
1: people. Two adults, two children, right? Let's do that. The child of age one.
0: And let me just add there the, what is it, Niagara Falls view, the Sheraton is not paying for this.
2: You can look at the Niagara Falls from the park.
0: Yes.
2: Hello.
0: Hello. Oh, yeah.
2: Take my money.
0: So the uncles are going to pay for that retreat because mama's broke.

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0: Party 105. All right, party people. Another hour of music. I got Sam Smith, Lady Gaga, and after Chris Brown, I'm going to tell you a new word of the day, impact, and Austin to use in your everyday
1: life.
0: You know why? Because I know you identify with this word every single day, at least Monday through Friday. So I figured to give you more vocabulary words in which you can curse me when I give you one.
2: Nothing weighs the same misery. 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

0: Party 105. 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How's your work week been so far, Austin? Impact?
1: That's been pretty good.
2: Yeah.
0: To me, it's been a long one. Summer is basically here, and the kids got me going crazy, whether, you know, they are in school or not. And it's a million degrees outside, which I love, by the way. But luckily, thanks to the internet, there is a new word to describe what I am feeling, and I bet Austin and Impact too. Exasperwell-mulated. Exasperwell-mulated.
1: Not to question.
2: Is it the human thesaurus over here?
1: Exasperwell-mulated.
0: Yeah, there that's exactly what it says. Exasperwell-mulated. Well, when you're exhausted and overwhelmed at the same time.
1: And overstimulated.
0: And
2: everybody say it with us. Exasperwell-mulated.
0: Exasperwell-mulated.
2: Yeah.
0: Uh-huh.
2: Say aluminum.
0: The chances are they'll feel bad for you and help you in some way if you tell your boss, I'm so sorry, I am exasperwell-mulated. And by the time I finish saying that sentence, I'm even more tired.
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0: Feast of 2026 going down on Saturday, July 25th at the Catholic Health Amphitheater at Bald Hill. 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

0: not going to want to miss the 4th annual North Fork Pride, presented by the New York LGBT Network, happening at Mitchell Park in Greenport with a parade on Main Street. 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Unstoppable Pride is on the East End. 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

0: You're not going to want to miss the 4th annual North Fork Pride, presented by the New York LGBT Network, happening at Mitchell Park in Greenport with a parade on Main Street. 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Unstoppable Pride is on the East End. 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

0: going to want to miss the 4th annual North Fork Pride, presented by the New York LGBT Network, happening at Mitchell Park in Greenport with a parade on Main Street. The parade steps off at noon on Saturday, June 27th in Greenport, all leading to the festival in Mitchell Park. Unstoppable Pride is on the East End. 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For all the info on the event, NorthForkPride.org. It's all going down Saturday, June 27th, noon until 5 p.m. at North Fork Pride in Greenport in Mitchell Park. Party 105's appearance at Pride is brought to you by Jake's 58 Casino Hotel. Discover the excitement you've been missing at Jake's 58 Casino Hotel. 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Food, drink, music, good times. 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Open for breakfast Wednesday through Monday, featuring bottomless mimosas for $18. Everyone knows Rudy's is home to the best lunch special on the island. $10.99 gets you a fat burger and draft beer, and using only the best Chubb's meats. Rudy's is the place to meet, with 11 a.m. till 7 p.m. happy hour, half off on all drafts, even IPAs. 11 a.m. till 7 p.m. Monday through Saturday. Midnight munchies? Not a problem. 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